0: sweating it out. Living low, high, and dreaming of the forgotten, misplaced schemes. And in the night, to no one he screams. Life takes you.
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0: Me, James Shanahan, right here on Poznan's favourite and very own Radio Affairer 98.6 FM. The English Breakfast. Okay, Monday morning, just past 9:30 a.m, the weekend ahead of us, and I'm excited to be able to play some music by Sukiya to you today, because there is something special about their sound. Their 1996 album, Contacto Espacial, should be in your record collection. Now go find it. This is the Dream Machine.
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And listen

dream machine there. And here. 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

0: Okay, so it is that part of the show where you get to name the song lyrics, but it's not that easy, because these song lyrics are read by the Mr. Ons, an extraterrestrial race from the planet Mars. Now, usually they're out to destroy mankind, but on the English Breakfast, they're here for fun, even if it doesn't sound like it. Let's see what they've got to say for themselves.
1: This is the voice of the Mr. Ons, and here are your song lyrics for today. The hipster bebop junkies never showed at 103rd Street.
0: Okay, so if you know who sang those lyrics, or indeed the name of the song that it came from, then drop me a line. I would love to hear from you. Moving swiftly on, though, and back to Sukiya, who were a kind of tripadelic, kind of LA, kind of weirdo kind of thing. The next track is kind of long also, and I just want to let it play. So this is the Major Force West remix of Gary Supermacho.

draws. You were such a habit to call. I ain't myself at all, had to tell myself no. She better with some fella with a regular job. I didn't wanna get her involved. By then, Mr. Benjamin was sitting in awe. Hops into my car, drove far. Falls too close and I